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0: It's going to be a Sigma 10 during a Florida attack of Foxtrot Uniform Hotel, Uniform 60-2000, Maroon Ford Mustang convertible, the soft top. Approximately $1,600, victim willing to prosecute.

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1: 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We're still trying to get further.
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1: Copy.
2: We acknowledge.
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3: 10-4. Alpha 44, Alpha 52. Usher was setting up the code 3. Males outside of the vehicle. Being violent now. Subjects are holding him back. And I'll get you additional unit.
2: 44 out.
3: Alpha 34, 65 additional.
2: Good work for doing.
3: Engine's on that signal 3, be advised. The male does have a signal 0 in his vehicle. He has not brandished it. Believed to be a signal 0 firearm.
2: Cell 25, I'm for you.
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1: Are you going
0: in? Is everything 10-4? We're getting a call there for PD to respond quick 3. Just want to make sure everything's okay.
1: Everything is 10-4 on scene. There's a patient that is heavily intoxicated at this time. Can you just go ahead and keep him coming?
0: 10-4, they're in route.

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0: Tower 34, do we need any of the additional units for the southern route?
1: Ever.
0: Devils. 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
0: 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And 34, discard all units to 97.
1: We can take like one or two of those targets. We can take one or two more units.
0: 48, Alpha 25, 14, 65.
1: 44, we're fine. We don't need two more.
0: 25, 14,
1: that's right. 5, 5, 5, 10, 8. 14, 40.

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0: Call us 1020 is going to be 1780 Northwest 82nd Avenue. That caller believes the fire was going off on 81st Avenue. We do have an additional caller confirming something that sounded like a bomb going off in the air as well. Check the area, call on.
1: 25, Alabama.
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1: 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We're stuck here in front of PD. We're going to have to remain on scene. We'll advise when we're back in service.
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0: 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Go on.
1: 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They chose to handle amongst themselves. 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
0: Northwest 91st Avenue and Royal Palm Boulevard. A caller previously had eyes on a small white dog with a collar in that area. They lost visual in unknown direction travel. If you can check the area, go on.

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1: Freddy, for confirming, it is swinging all directions, sir. 10-1, we'll notify.

Yeah, I can copy a 14 animal, one zone, 4981 Northwest 10th Street. In regards to two loose dogs.

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1: Were callers in a vehicle scared to get out? 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
0: What's that for? Anyone for the call now?

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1: 44. 46.
0: 9351 Northwest 42nd Street. Gonna be a caller now advising someone took his motorcycle keys. Someone else is heard in the background stating they just wanted to get him home and they can look for the keys tomorrow. Caller has been disconnected. Go on.
1: All right. 6-1.

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1: Rescue 71 copying illness call 11620 Northwest 56 Drive, 11620 Northwest 56 Drive. Me unit 11251 Bravo Sector. Male in his 40s, advising his blood pressure is low.
0: Fentanyl copy.

0: 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It's going to be 4975 Northwest 7th Street.
1: Copy, 48 to the door. 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

0: 243, copy Alma. 9th Street, 73306 Northwest 39th Street, Sector 45, Charlie. Male was groaning and the line disconnected. We're going to start PD.
1: That's where she was from.

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1: Seventy-306
0: Northwest 39th Street. We're starting EMS that way. Unknown on the reference. There was just a male groaning on the line, and then they disconnected.
1: Forty-four. 46
0: 10-4.

0: units respond to the assist EMS. We do have extensive medical calls at that 1020, as well as a SWAT call in 2024 and a 47 as well.
1: 44, 40.

0: for SU-43. We attempted to make landline back. Nobody answered. PD's en route.
1: Rescue 43, copy. Can you show us arrival staging?
0: Copy.
2: Six on Bravo and back at the promenade.
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1: Go ahead.
0: 3-0 Alpha, Uniform Hotel Royal, directly Silver Kia.
1: Sorry, there's a dog barking. So 3-0 Alpha, Uniform Hotel Romeo.
0: 10-4.
1: Three zero Alpha, Uniform Hotel Romeo. I'm showing as a rental on a gray Kia.
0: 48.

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1: 10-4. And just based off the history, rescue is staging.
0: 10-4, I see a male walking around in the residence. I'll advise quick.
1: 10-4.

0: I'm 46, 00.
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2: Yeah, you can send to the US now.
1: 10-4. For the 48 off 10th Street. Come to warehouse motion detector. Come on.
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0: 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Trey McKinley line.
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0: 5009 Mallards Place. Caller is trying to move out. He said his boyfriend's making it difficult. G94, we do have 20 and 38 INJ history at the 20.
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1: South Park. Year 51 to the promenade or to the standby?
0: Do they need a second unit?
1: I have two units on the call ready.
0: Several, I'll be 51 back to the promenade.
1: Wait.
0: And five, I'll be 51 to the 68.
1: 10-4.
0: So six, you can cancel five, I'm already en route.
1: Six, you can stay 28. I mean, five, you can stay 28.
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3: 44.
2: 4300 Northwest 80th Ave, Unit 2. Caller advised a male that she has a restraining order on is parked in a Nissan Altima, correction, Maxima, in a gray color. Advised it's parked at the park on Riverside in 44th Court. We're still trying to get further. Go on.
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0: 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It has not been served yet.
1: 4540. Six, copy attack.
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0: Extension 95 copy, water shutoff. Water shutoff 231 Northwest 118th Avenue, 231 Northwest 118th Avenue, 11 Charlie Sector. Water flooding into the bedrooms, leaks into the bathroom. We're getting further.
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0: Yeah, sample. 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
0: 4-5, Foxtrot, Charlie, Bravo, X-ray. 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
1: Tango 3, go ahead.
0: State Road 7, Loxahatchee. Northbound, just south of, no injuries, code 1.

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0: Investigators with dispatcher 64 taking that call.
1: 10-4, they're taking the call. I'll show you available.
0: Copy. Thank you, 64.
1: This will be a signal vehicle. It's going to be a Genesis white. Come on.
0: Pardon.

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0: 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Injury call 4175 West Tampa Road, 4175 West Tampa Road, 113 Kilo Sector. Room 1220 on the second floor, 97-year-old female fell and has a laceration to the head.
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1: Thanks.
0: 7373 Northwest 45th Ave, that's even route as well. Caller said there's an electrical wire outside the 20 sparking on and off. The trees haven't caught on fire yet, but it's near palm trees.
1: 15300 Hillsboro.
0: Confirm.
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0: I'm still wondering.
1: Town for 30 off 13, 1050, St. Valiant, going southbound.
2: 10 southbound.
1: Floor tag, Foxtrot, Victor Hotel, Foxtrot, 86 on a gray Nacre. Okay, 110, callbacks.
2: Copy. Caller doesn't know this person. Request the area check. 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
1: Sound 4.
3: I'm in area. Where's
1: this
3: final?
1: He's showing just
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1: Sound 43, so it's an 8.
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1: 3,000 lines.
0: Over that, X-ray charging Tango 284. It's going to be a silver Nissan, I'll keep up with that. All right.
1: Copy.
0: Line up for 3,400 lines.
1: 3,400 lines.
2: 13th September.
1: 48. You're clear.
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1: 6.
0: 3, Sawgrass University headed southbound. Dodge Caravan, dark colored Florida tag, Foxtrot Yankee Tango 203 with swerving. Go on.
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0: 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Echo Bravo Charlie 8150. 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
1: 51.
0: 10-4.
2: Yeah, it's a little too late for right here to help. Yeah, it's 9 o'clock.
0: 10-4. 46, 10-8. Forty six, ten eight.

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2: 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Quarterback, India Fox, 6-4, Lima Juliet, on a break here.
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0: 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Alpha 52.
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1: 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Alpha 32, Alpha 34, 6591, hang up.
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1: 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No answer on call back, Cohen.
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0: out 14-00. I think Colfax and Devise are almost done working.
1: 10-4, 65 is
0: 60, 10-45. 14, my line is up.
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2: 46 miles, we wall up, parking lot.

0: Delta 5. FD's en route to a crash with injuries on the turnpike, northbound, mile marker 67. Looks like there's a 7-year-old female patient who wants to be checked out. They're just saying they want them checked out advice.
1: 54.
0: Copy. Turnpike, I'm mile marker 67 heading north. Turnpike, I'm mile marker 67 heading north. 32 Tango 2 sector. 7-year-old female in the vehicle involved in a crash and needs to be checked out. Should be a Q.
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0: Copy. Al 54, copy 14, off. Yeah. 4702, 128th way. It's going to be a recall, go on.
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3: Civil.
0: So. And 44 back showing Hotel Delta. 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Can you verify?
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0: 3L 13, 1050, Lyons Copens, going northbound.
1: Lyons Copens, northbound.
0: Ortec, Marshall, Victor, X-ray, Alpha 97, on a black Nissan. 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
0: 5615 North University Drive. It's going to be at 7-Eleven. Male making threatening gestures. White male wearing a black shirt and glasses. Verbal column.
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1: 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Katie's going to be around now. The call taker is saying she might be a signal 20. She's just rambling a lot.
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1: 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Pain in the right leg, however, she's possibly going to be a signal 20, rambling a lot. I'll get you 94. 10-4. 54, can you start that way?
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0: Port attack, Foxtrot Delta, Mike, Victor 4-5. It's going to be a white Lexus. Oh, no, it's Pence. 13 is with me.

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0: I'm on a Florida flag of Juliet, November Lima, Kilo 85 on a silver Honda. I don't know.
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0: Tango 3, 1050, 5,000 miles westbound.
1: 5,000 miles westbound.
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2: 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Uniform Julia. So I'll be a silver GMC truck. Or no, no, it's pants. And I'm going to be at the entrance of Centura Park.
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0: We're getting multiple calls for a wrong-way driver on the turnpike. We are notifying FHP. Did you want to send any units?
1: What mile marker?
0: The Pompano Service Plaza, advising of vehicles in the northbound lanes going south.
1: Yeah, you can send a unit.
0: South of 13.
2: Alpha 13, 3, go 51.
0: 10, 4. It's an unknown maker model, but they're advising a white vehicle.
1: Is BSO notified?
0: We'll make sure they're aware as well.

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1: Ten four.

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1: Ten for unit 495.
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0: 5381, Northwest 100th Ave. Callers advising of a possible party in the backyard, people being loud. 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
1: 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Occupied, I don't know. 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
2: A103 Northwest 27th Street, Unit 1. 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They had a physical 38 around 3 p.m. Subject came back again 30 minutes ago and left. They're advising they have physical marks from the altercation. Go on.
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0: Alpha 34, so it's on scene for the 38.
1: Alpha 34, 10 ice.
0: The suspect's still on scene for the 38.
1: The 54, they left.
0: You can hold a 38 for me.
1: 10 fly, 33, I'll show you, Tony.
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0: Rescue 71, copy an illness call, 4440 Northwest 109 Terrace, 4440 Northwest 109 Terrace, 42 Bravo 1 Sector, 42-year-old female, conscious and breathing, possible alcohol poisoning.
1: Central, got me.
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0: 10-4.
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0: Alpha 42, Alpha 45, 65 minutes for CMS.
1: 42. Alpha 45.
0: 4440 Northwest 109th Terrace. FD's responding reference of 42-year-old female, possible alcohol poisoning. There is history at this 1020 reference, please. Call on.
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0: 10th floor.
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0: 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Caller thinks her girlfriend's drink may have been spiked. PD's going to be en route as well. They were at the Coconut Casino, the Coconut Creek Casino before this.
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0: 10-4, rescue 71, 1075.
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0: 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Is it 10-4 to 752?
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0: 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Believe it could be his ex-girlfriend, Natasha Brown. You can check the area, Cohen.
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0: Templar.
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0: 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Rescue 97 is requesting another rescue, code 1. 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

0: And it is on the 13th incident. The call is advising now that the female possibly broke a window. If you can step it up. Delta Unit 48.
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0: 10-4.
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0: No, 25. Can the caller advise if the suspect came in a vehicle?
1: We did ask earlier. He said he's unsure, and he did not give us a description for her clothing.
0: Those are my 10-4. Did he ever actually see this person?
1: 10-4. He stated that he did confirm it was her. His fiance is also 97, and she's attempting to step outside.
2: It's on stairs, I believe. Just tell him to stay inside, please.
1: 10-4.
3: 23. Put me out there, just go.
1: 10-4. And units on that 38, the fiance apparently left in a vehicle. A caller stated just get here and disconnected. We're no longer landline.

0: 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Behind a vehicle leaving the scene here. We'll catch up to it.
1: 10-4. And Delta is
0: forward hatchback. Got a 10 tag on. I can't read it. We're southbound on 123rd, 3200 block.
1: 10-4. Ready to add your block.
0: The temporary echo. 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
1: 10-4. Tag from that 5429 to a Latarshire Brown out of Lauder Hill.
0: If I'm going to light up, I'm going to get 404.
1: 10-4. Unit 6594.
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1: Alpha 2, Alpha 3, Alpha 11. 65 with 21 vehicle in progress. 21 vehicle in progress. 4510 Northwest 20th Street. Caller is seeing subjects is trying to break into his Dodge Challenger. Advise that they're running off now. Still trying to get further. Delta 548.
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1: 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Subject advised that they looked. 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
1: 10-4 on the back side of one more unit for it. It's going to be... Two subjects involve unknown race, collar wise, one had a white t-shirt. Further.
2: I would say I'm sorry, Abby 51.
1: 10-4.
2: Delta 5 for all points covered.
1: That's 10-4. The call taker just disconnected.
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5: 0-97 at the entrance of Pond Apple Place 2. If you want to have someone 56 in here, we can go through the complex.
1: 10-4. -10-3 for the 21. 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
2: 34.
1: 34.
2: Adrian's going to be 10-15 for 38. 751 to 10-19, carbon starting.
1: 10-4, go ahead.
2: 82.
1: 10-4.

0: to perimeter seems to be set up. If you guys want to light it up, me and six are clearing.
1: 10, are you going to light it up?
2: 2, are you walking around on foot?
0: Oh, it's 10-4.
2: Yeah, hold off on that. Wait till 10 gives us a confirmed crime and suspect description.
3: Alpha 10, right now, all we have is an LMP. Caller said he got a notification on his phone and that there were kids walking around near his property on his camera. Hasn't seen the pull-on door handles. He's checking the footage now.
2: All right, awesome.
4: Remind me of case number, please.
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5: 10-4. 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
4: Delta 25.
5: 35 to 10-15, reference 38.
4: 25, 10-4.
5: 10-4. 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
6: 14.
5: Alpha 25.
4: 7.
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4: 7-4.
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0: 33, what's the case number?
1: Number is 26-5501-5501.
2: We have a description of two males of an unknown race, one wearing a white t-shirt, one wearing a black t-shirt, unknown direction of travel.
3: And for two males, unknown race, one wearing a white t-shirt, one wearing a black t-shirt, unknown direction of travel.
4: Delta 3.
3: Delta 3.
4: Let's just have units flood it since we have no idea what we're really looking for besides two dudes. So, and if we just have LMP, let's just break down the perimeter and everybody just flood the area.
3: 10-4 units.
2: If you're purchase one.
3: Units, break down the perimeter.
2: Hold it for just 1 second.
3: Units, say my one.
2: I'm having him walk out to his car to see if he confirmed 21 or not.

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2: Alpha 10. 10-4, you can break it down. Caller said the vehicle's 10-4. So right now, just LMB.
1: 10-4. 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
0: 10-4-6-1. Seven eight.
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1: 10-4.

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1: 44.
0: This is 13 person in the area of Cumberland Farm, 6201 West Sample Road. Call is advising he pulled up to the 1020 and there's a female outside yelling for help. Call on.
1: 44 up.
0: Templar.
2: 45 up.
0: Templar.
3: Alpha 45, 10 back up. Cancel 25, over 51.
0: Templar 25, 8, 10, 8.
2: That's awesome.

0: And you described to the 13 person. The female was in an SUV, bronze in color, unknown make or model, with a male possibly driving.
1: Are they currently on the roadway?
0: Four vehicles still stationary.
1: Oh.
0: 10-4.

0: And yes, around to the 13 person, the female still yelling, please help and don't kill me.
1: L 25, 10 4.
0: 10 4.
1: Is advising she's alone?
0: 54. She was in a vehicle with a possible male driver that was stationary at the Cumberland Farms.
1: 10 4, but she's standing by herself at the moment.
0: Unknown at this time. The caller has a limited view.
2: Forty-four. I'm stepping up.
0: 10-4.

0: And yes, after the 13 person, additional callers confirming the female screaming, stating it's going to be a white female with a white shirt, shorts, and possibly a white male, unknown description.
1: Did the caller mention any weapons?
0: 54 on any weapons mentioned.
1: Before the planner, you're out of there.
0: Pencil.

0: 44. I'm pulling up. What was the description of the vehicle again?
1: The subject was in a gray SUV, the only car 97. Advise on air.
0: I'm about to go 97 now. I'll advise.
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1: 10-4.
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0: 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Trouble breathing by the east entrance.
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1: Zero 05 Antigua Terrace, 2505 Antigua Terrace, Correction SOV Unit 3 Lima at the Winmore, Sector 50 Charlie, 74-year-old female having trouble breathing.
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0: Alpha 23, Alpha 25, Alpha 44, and Alpha 46, 55 at 21. Residence in progress. It's going to be 11811 Royal Palm Boulevard, Unit 103. Colorized male transit into the apartment, unknown description. Hold on. 10-4. The caller by, he doesn't see or hear anything now. He says the suspect is trying to get into the apartment above 103, so it's not going to be into caller's apartment itself.
1: Delta 2548, just to be clear, the call is advising somebody was trying to get into a different apartment than his.
0: 10-4, the someone's trying to get to the apartment above his.
1: Did he ever get eyes on this person?
0: We're still trying to get further. He did advise he was trying to get into the window. He doesn't have a description of the suspect. He said it was dark. No other information he was given.
1: Five, 10-4.

0: Joe's 25. I confirmed with the call taker. She advised that he only saw that he was trying to get into the window and then the caller went back inside.
1: 25, copy.

0: Delta 25, can you just copy a couple further points?
1: 10-4-5.
0: Can we just put one at the about the 2300 block of Ridge, one right at the corner of Ridge and Royal Palm, one at the entrance to the Mirage, and just have the rest of the responding units go to the address, make 25 with a call and float the area.
1: Alpha 23, can you take the 2300 off Coral Ridge?
2: Two-three.
1: 7-4. Alpha 44, can you take Coral Ridge and Royal Palm?
3: 44, I'm going 97, I believe, with 225.
1: You advise your possibly 25?
3: I'm about to go 97 with Alpha 25.
1: Jennifer, I'll show you making 25 with a call. Alpha 46, can you take the entrance?
3: Alpha 46, which location?
1: It's going to be the entrance of the Mirage.
3: 10-4, 51.
1: 10-4.
4: I'm also 97 with 44 and 25.
1: 10-4, can you take Coral Ridge and Royal Palm?
3: 12, I'll take it. I'm almost 97.
1: 10-4.

0: 44. I got a rope coming off the second story balcony.
1: 10-4, rope coming off from the second balcony.
2: It seems like the window's open. I'm with the caller now.
1: 10-4, 25 with the caller, window possibly open.

0: 42. There is a light on inside the house. It seems like there's a male inside, two males inside of the residence right now that we can see.
1: 10-4, light is on, some males inside the residence.

0: Yeah, 44 of you just hold waiting for us.
1: Manage 10-3, flight 21 in progress.
0: Delta 25, you guys need more units at the residence? Yeah, it seems like that there's going to be two males inside. I don't know if there's any outstanding, but they should be all inside. 10-4, if we don't have anybody else attending, we can break guys from perimeter spots to head to the residence.
1: 10-4, nobody else is 10-8. You want to break perimeter?
0: Yeah, 10-4, just grab the unit that's at the entrance.
1: 10-4, Alpha 12, Alpha 23, and Alpha 46, you guys can break perimeter and go to the entrance. To the residence.
0: 46, out.
2: 42, can you copy a tag? It might be one of the people's inside.
1: Okay.
2: Florida tag, 52 Bravo, November Delta Bravo, Silver Toyota Camry.
1: It's 5429 Valley calling back to 8 Jasmine out of Oakland Park.
2: 10-4. We're talking to one through the window right now.
1: 10-4.

0: 44, just an adult unit, 48. It's just going to be a kid that was sneaking out and trying to get back inside the residence through the window.
1: 2025, 48? 48. South 4. 44,
0: eyes
1: on the air. South 4. Man is 10-8, Oshawa is 10-8, 538 hours.

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2: Bravo 14, I'm going to be 51 with two dogs on board. Riverside and Coral Ridge area, see if I can locate where they live.
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3: Just saying, thank you, dispatch.
0: 10-4, have a great day, happy Daddy's Day.

0: Mario, are you on?
1: Yes.
0: What do we use for people exiting? Is it just the same main entrance and exit up here?
1: No. They're going to come through here, the main, go through the cafeteria, walk down the hallway, into the basketball court, and out the basketball court to the back where the gates are. Where the locking out our cars.
0: Okay, yeah, but what about vehicle traffic exiting? They only enter and exit that one area where you guys set up the cones?
1: No, there's other ones too at the north side. They're going to open that one too.
0: Okay, 48. I was going to say, yeah, it seems like the exit where the cones are is only, it only seems like an entrance. It's hard to get out of. So do you know who? Actually, I need to meet with the organizer, so I'm on my way over there in a second. I'll be back.
1: Yeah, he's in here. He's wearing green. He's in a cafeteria. The thing is, it's supposed to open that new gate, and there's supposed to be entry and exit. That's last time. That's where we put the cones out. They're supposed to put cones over the north side, too, where it goes right, also. Just like the south entrance and exit.
0: Okay, 10-4. Thank you.
1: Hey, just to let you know, it's not whether they know exit or entrance. It's an exit. It's these people go the wrong way. It's a cluster. They come into like the end over here where the gate is, and they have to make like a 3-point turn. And they don't know, unless we can find some other cones and guide them to where they don't go to the end.
0: Yeah, well, we need to open that back gate because it's not open yet. So, yeah.
1: All right, I guess that's what we're doing.

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1: 10-7.

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It's going to be a 78-year-old male, temperature 101.

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1: What up?
0: There's no sense of letting all these cars keep coming in here when we know that it's full.

0: 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You can try and time check.
1: Never.
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3: 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I'm a Silver Honda Civic.

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1: 10-5.
2: Yeah, I mean, everything's gonna be full by the time everything's said and done, because they're gonna in and out. So no matter, Rock Island's gonna be packed, in here's gonna be packed, and it's gonna take a while before some people bolt and leave, so.
1: So I'm saying, do I let cars continue coming in, or should they start parking on the grass on the outside?
2: I mean, the grass outside, we can let them park the grass inside. But they cannot block the, like, this whole road, because this is like an inside and exit, both.
3: Well, this parking lot inside the school is full, so we can stop letting cars come in for now, and they can park along the road for now. And
4: what are you doing?
3: Go ahead.
4: Yeah, how are you with crowds inside and traffic along Rock Island?
3: I mean, the people inside are fine. It's just, you know, there's nowhere to park in here, so Rock Island traffic's probably pretty backed up.
4: Yeah, I'm 97 in the front. The parking lot's pretty full, so what I just did is I shut down the front parking lot because that was backing up traffic along Sample Road.
3: Okay, you said you shut down which parking lot?
4: Hey, well, Martin's here. I'm going to have him go inside. I think he's going to assist with crowd control for the line.
3: Yeah, it looks like, I mean, everything is fine in here. They're all lined up appropriately, but it's already like hundreds of people inside.

0: I'm about to shut down and close out the parking lot.
1: Okay, 10-4.
2: Uniform 1320,
0: 1080, 1092. 10-4. And then I'm going to close it.
3: Make it 15 to 16, and that's it. Yeah, 16.

0: Yeah, give me 20. 20 would do, and that's it. It's cool then.
1: All right, I'm sending them over.
2: So Mario and Rena, you guys are managing the ingress egress of the inside, and then once everyone else gets here at 8, they have other posts, and then hopefully that'll kind of alleviate some of the pressure on you guys.
1: Meaning, can you help with the cars that are going in? I don't know if they're all. I can't see what they're doing, but they're not parking on the grass.
0: Let me walk back.
3: Mother to Cape, can you get the phone with Brody Scott, one of the patrol sergeants, and just give him a heads up to see if they start helping us out with maybe traps along Rock Island. They send a unit or two.
2: 10-4.
3: I said, Brody Scott, when they start moving people, actually.
2: And Cap, did you say Martin was here?
3: Yeah, 10-4. He's just parking out front, and then he's gonna go ahead and assist with the lines and crowd control.
2: Okay, 10-4. Martin, if you're on and monitoring, can you just stop all traffic from exiting into that gymnasium area and that parking lot up front?
0: I'm sorry, can you 10-9? I was talking to O'Keel. To go to special event lunch.
2: I don't think Martin's on our channel yet. I'll give him a call.
0: All right, careful.
4: B5600, Black of Mouth University Drive, reference a white Tesla. Check the area, code 1.
5: 51. Oh,
4: 10-4, 52-10-8.
0: 10-8,
5: thank you.
0: Shirt, white hat. He parked at the Rango on the grass line. Jumps to turn back and get his car.
1: Which one? Paul, guy right there, white hair.

0: As soon as you get that extra unit, people are stopping in the middle of the roadway to drop off, so I need help with that.
1: So, I can help you with that.

0: Hey, Rena, I guess they're saying because due to the fact you're not telling them to park somewhere. So I guess we got to let these cars park going in the grassland for now.
1: Already cut off cars from coming into the parking lot. So whoever's here, that's it. And then everyone else is starting to park on the outside on the grass.
0: Yeah, Tamar.
1: So you probably just need someone just monitoring that.
2: Chandler. Yeah, Sergeant Cable, were you able to get on the phone with one of the patrol sergeants?
3: No, 54, none of them are answering, so I think Brody comes in at 8:30, though, so I'm going to try Rafi again.
4: Southwest 297, 7497
2: Southwest.
4: 402. 402.

0: Hey, Cap, I'm 825 with Rafi, so he's aware, and he's going to come over, assess the exterior, and then spare one or two units.
1: All right, 10-4, yeah, just let him know he might need to bring a body to your pool.
0: 10-4.

0: Golf 44, 65, 14, Parker.
1: Sorry.
0: It's going to be 7305 West Tampa Road, Northern Area of Cotton.
1: 51.
0: 10-4.

0: Hey, so just to let you know, I don't know if we have anybody in the north gate, because I just saw a few cars coming in on the exit side, on the north side. That's going to be the exit.
1: No, 54. So if you and Reen are post 1 and 2, so you guys manage the ingress egress. If one of you want to take the south gate and one of you want to take the north gate, just to, you know, monitor that. That way cars aren't coming in that entrance.
0: I'm just walking around.
2: BB, I'll stay here on the south side because I'm already here. You want to take the north side?
0: Yeah, careful. I'll get my vehicle.

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1: Bravo 44.
0: So for reference, this 14 parking complaint, is it at the school?
1: The car is coming from Wawa, unknown if it's related to the school or not.
2: Delta 31.
1: Delta 31.
2: 51 for that location. Apparently, the election that's taking place at the high school, there's some parking situation going on at the entrance off of Rock Island.
0: I know there's a few detail units there at the school. I don't know if there's any way they can take a look while I'm in Rock Island.

0: dispatch is Sierra 23.
1: Good.
0: Hey, just be advised, we're getting a parking complaint at Wawa. I guess the manager is calling in saying that voters are parking in that parking lot and walking over. We have Route 44 and Delta 3151.
1: Hi, 48. Yeah, just for us, in terms of internal parking, I wouldn't go do anything about it, so we'll call the tell with that.
0: Got it.
1: Also, could you work on getting a social media post out in reference to traffic congestion and delays in the area?
2: I'm 97 in the area here. There are a lot of people walking towards the school from the businesses just west of the Wawa. So I'm going to assess here the parking situation. I'll let you know in a minute.
0: Stand by.
1: Yeah, 10-4, if you could just let me know, it'll be all day until about 1700 hours.
3: Okay, 10-4.
0: Route 34, 65, brush car. 34. It's going to be 4606. Actually, it's going to be 4006 Northwest 72nd Avenue. Reference, a tree's on fire, just smoke, no flames. Put on.
4: 10-4-51.
0: 10-4.
1: Do you make a favor, Rami? I'm still at the front east traffic post until O'Kelly gets set up with cones. Once he's set up, if you guys can kind of work out a system for how many open spots in the front, and then once cars are leaving, we'll try to get a few cars parked in front as well.
5: Okay, for you want to allow some cars in and out from the front?
1: Yeah, I think so. I think once we're all set up, if you guys maybe even do it over the phone or even over the radio, it's okay. But just for like if five cars exit, let five cars in to see if we can do something for the traffic congestion.
5: Jennifer, once he gets back here, I'll give him a call and let him know.
2: Pretty 39th Street. If we could just have 44 and a couple, maybe one or more units. Just circulate the area here to make sure the traffic just keeps moving and nobody's stopping in the middle of the road.
0: 10-41, on additional unit, just wanted to.
2: One more besides 40.
0: 10-4, boss, 56, by the way.
2: The Zulu unit available?
0: 54. He's 10-6, for some equipment.
2: 48, once they're done, once he's done, or you can come out here as well.
0: 10-4, Bravo 56, can you set the way?
5: 56, 51.
0: 10-4.
5: Bravo 44, I copy that traffic.
0: 10-4.
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0: 10-4.
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5: 56, 10-4, 10-8. So I'll be around the second copy of 10-50, quick.
0: 10-4, go ahead.
5: 4,000 University, please.
0: 4,000 University, go ahead.
5: Florida Kilo, Zulu Kilo, Sierra 1-1, Red Ford pickup.
0: 10-4.
7: Mario was a little delayed getting the cone truck, but he's headed to get the cone truck now. So, O'Kelly, if your spot is blocking somewhere, I don't want you to leave. And then Mario can take care of it. Because he's here till 5.
8: 10-4, I'll head back over there and I'll take Captain Murray's spot. And I'll just wait for the cones.
1: Yeah, you can go get 5 for local, no phone.
7: Yeah, okay, yeah. VV's gonna go get the cone truck since he's here till 5, so he'll be able to return it easily. And then, yeah.
8: 10-4.
7: And, Shinobi, are you on?

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1: Sanitary 2. 7-4.

0: 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Light is flashing yellow and red. Can you let traffic engineering know?
1: 在这.
0: 10-4.
2: 4, they're moving the line along so far, so.
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2: 10-4, thank you.
4: Hey, so I'm going to have to monitor this exit because people coming in through the exit.
2: 10-4, I'm 51 to you, just to relieve you for a little bit until you can get the cone truck.
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0: Hey, Martin, are you on?
1: Yes, sir.
0: Once Captain Mears and Gus Mears goes 97, they have posts 5 and 6. They're going to be inside the gymnasium, and then you, Dove, Pratt will monitor that little cafeteria area and then the light outside.
1: At 10-4, sir, I'm here with Pratt and Dove. We are both, all three of us 97 at the cafeteria. I think Captain Mears just went into the gym.
0: Okay, perfect. So Simeon will also be in the gym with her as well. I know I told you guys earlier you'll handle the gym, but I just got back and looked at the post assignments.
1: Okay, perfect. So I'll call Simeon and see where he's at.
0: 10-4. Actually, I can. I'll give him a call really quick.
1: Yes, sir. Thank you.

0: Delta 31.
1: Delta 31.
0: So the units coming to this traffic complaint, just have them circulate the businesses, Wawa, and Rock Island from Sanford, like 30 or 40th Street, just to keep the traffic moving and make sure people aren't parking illegally.
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0: Martin, are you on? A key for that gate, were you able to give that to someone else for rescue?
1: Yes, sir. I have the key right now. Who's going to be doing the gates up there?
0: I mean, you have Russo and O'Kelly, but since you're going to be assigned to the line outside, you can kind of hang out in that area, and if in the event that we need it, you'll be right there.
1: Of course, sir. Hey, so it's a key to what? That back gate where I was parked, me and Zapata? No, so I was just saying the gate to allow rescue into the actual school area.
2: All right, Jennifer, because I have the key to the back gate over there in that big parking lot with the gymnasium, just to let you know.
0: Yeah, 10-4. And then, Martin, whenever your release comes, just make sure they understand what that, the purpose of that key.
1: Supposed to.

0: Cypher.
1: Just be advised, we're getting a 4901 in the Area 34 sector. Are you able to check that first? 10-4. It's going to be 27. Correct. It's going to be 8855 by Flares 28th Drive. Marinara to put on.
0: 1900 University.
1: Denver.
2: I believe it was supposed to be 1037 customer, so I probably will need another set of hands in here.
3: Okay, 10-4. So you have Gutsmere. I'm trying to make landline with him now, and then you said you need another body.
2: I think the two of us will be sufficient. I just wasn't sure if he got moved to another post, just based on the changes that I'm seeing.
3: No changes. I'm just not sure where he is, so just give me a minute.

0: Murdy Cave. I'm just wrapping up out front, and then I'll be heading inside to view him.
1: Okay, 10-4. And Mario's going. He's already gone to get the cone, so we should have those shortly.

0: is there a way to make an announcement that the exit is on the north side? Because people are starting to come out, so I'm going to start to let people in.
1: I mean, I don't believe there's no way to make an announcement, so we're just going to have to work with what we got.
0: Got it, got it.

0: Hey, Rena, how are you looking down there? Can we start letting some cars in there?
1: No.
0: 1054?
1: 54, isn't it? Based on who leaves and I pull that car in, like, I just let a car in because a car left, so.
0: Okay. All right, 10-4. When Mario comes back, I'm at his post now, but when Mario comes back, I'll have him survey the parking lot really quick because someone came up and said, we can, there's like a line where we can fit cars, but I'll have Mario double check that.
1: Okay, 10-4, thank you.
2: Hey, Sasha, I'm heading back.
0: Okay, 10-4. Murray to Martin, Dove, and Fred. What's your 10-20 right now?
3: Cap, we are inside the cafeteria helping with crowd control at the front doors and inside the cafeteria where they're sitting before they go to the gym.
0: Are we able to spare one of you guys for directly out front just to kind of keep an eye on the line? Or are you guys pretty busy inside?
3: Yeah, 10-4. I can head out there and I can be between both areas.
0: Yeah, I'm directly outside the front entrance. Be with me and take a look and we'll see what the best post is for that.
3: 10-4, what do you want?

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2: Hey, Mario, as soon as you get back with the tow truck, can you start where O'Kelly is on Sample Road at that entrance? And I think he needs about 8 cones. O'Kelly, can you confirm?
1: 10-4-8 cones is good.
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Bravo 4, Bravo 11, just be advised that the caller is saying that the male is known to carry a Sigma Zero handgun.

0: Milwaukee.
1: Jeremy, Concord Creek Parkway and Lions, caller advised that a known subject took their phone, smashed it, and then left. The suspect is out for the Walgreens in a white Ford Transit. Go on.
2: Okay, yeah, I think the cones are just going to be for the those front entrances, Mario, and then go from there.
1: Delta 2.
2: Delta 2.
1: Jesus, 21.

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1: Bravo 11, 97 the entrance.
0: 97. Appreciate it. Thank you. If you're too busy, then I can give her a call really quick.
2: I got you. Actually, now that I think about it, I don't think rescue for the event is starting until 10. They don't start until 10. They have 2 3-hour blocks.
0: Okay, copy that. Actually, yep, I'm looking at the sheet now. 10 to 1 and then 1 to 4.
2: 10 to 4.

0: Hey, so what else do you need cones?
1: I think we should be good so far unless anyone else is on a post and they can verify or if they need cones.
0: All right, 10-4. I'll head to you then. I'll stop by Russo, see if he needs any.
1: 10-4. And Mario, before you come back and relieve me, can you just do a sweep of the interior, the parking lot, just to see if we have any spaces or if we can, you know, if there's an like a whole row or something, if you can let me know.
0: All right, 10-4.
2: Hey, VB, I'm good over here.

0: our vehicle's exiting in the north exit, so I can start letting people in.
1: Yeah, just stand by one. I'm going to ask one of these people if they're parking and leaving, or if they left, or they voted and left. So just give me a minute.
0: Okay, 10-4, thank you.
1: Irina, you're good. You should be able to let about 20 cars in.
0: 10-4.

0: Tony has been advised after he responded to a commercial fire alarm at 5480 West Hillsborough.
1: Engineering for a copy of commercial fire alarm. Commercial fire alarm at 5480 West Hillsborough Boulevard, 5480 West Hillsborough Boulevard, at the Cuscano's Bakery, Sector 94, Charlie. At this time, I'm showing general fire.
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0: 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I'm going to be out with a upset resident regarding the parking situation on Rock Island and 35th Court.
1: 10-4.
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0: 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Traffic engineer was already 48 to it.
1: 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Make sure the traffic keeps flowing until they get there.
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0: Copy.
4: Engine 42, copy. We're en route from Riverside and Wilds. You know, five of Italian.
0: Italian.
5: What was the reference on that?
0: 8-year-old male, unconscious, not breathing. Allegro.
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0: Are you going to be en route?
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0: So?
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5: Let's have him stay there just to make sure it keeps flashing.
3: Yeah, I just got hit.
4: Okay, you're involved in a signal 4, U-10-4. Any injuries?
3: No injuries, just a little scrape on that bumper.
4: Okay, I believe we have a TAI that's somewhere close by. Let me find out. TAI on? And I'll be 51, actually, standby one. Is the TAI on there? Mario, where are you at? In the parking lot?
3: I'm in the parking lot over here with a cone truck with my lights on, trying to move around.
6: Hey, Sergeant Caven, are we involved or 54?
4: Yeah, 10-4, I believe someone struck his vehicle. You said no injuries, correct, Mario? Okay, let me go to 2-channel or main channel, and then I'll get a TAI to come over to do the crash, and then I'll make my way over there.
6: Hey, Sergeant Caven, just stay in this channel, VB. Go over to main, flip over to main and just ask for a TAI, please.
4: Okay, 10-4.
0: Ten four. South 38.
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0: Second 30 standby, South 38.
4: 10-4. 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A Zulu unit available for signal 4?
5: Delta 31, Zulu 84 can assist with that since he's already in the area.
4: 10-4, it's going to be PD involved, no injuries. And it's going to be in the parking lot, the main parking lot.
0: 10-4, Tango 30 is going to be on the call. Tango 30.
3: Tango 30, just to let you know, Signal 4, I am involved, no injuries. Over here, inside the parking lot, I'll call Coachman High School.
0: 10-4, Zulu 84, if you can head that way.
8: Take it, I'll be in route from 19.
0: Copy. Tango 32 will be en route.
3: Okay, where do you need to start at 4?
0: 10-4, it's going to be in the parking lot at the school. If you can be 51 as well.
3: Where are you?
0: 10-4.
4: Delta 30, copy. Thank you. Going back to special events.
0: 10-4.
6: Delta 37.
0: Delta. 10-4.
3: Rescue 42 arrival.
0: Arrival.

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0: 10-4, can you be 51 to 19 to the lobby? 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
1: Delta 37, he's having trouble keying up. He's 48.
0: 10-4, 854.

0: 11.
1: 11.
0: Put myself in Bravo 4 on a 14 homeless, 54th example.
1: 10-4.
2: Hotel on the south side?
3: That's 10-4.
2: Okay, I'm going to send you about 8 cars from here then.
3: Probably.
4: Yeah, the pod, especially if you see anybody elderly, it's a good parking spot for them.
2: Available. I mean, is there an entrance where you're at?
3: That's 10-4, but I'm not sure if I'm going to have it available once your cars get here.
5: You know, Kelly, maybe we can just use that area just for, you know, handicap or special, circumstances. For now.
3: 10-4, yeah, that's what we've been using it for. There's a lot of elderly people in this crowd.
5: Okay, copy. Thank you.

0: 所以要继续拼啊，喝掉的 AOJ 的风。
1: Jeffrey。
2: We're dealing with a vehicle issue right now. We're going to get that sorted, but just for those that know, for others coming in.
1: Okay.

0: Sorry, Ralph, 4-10-25.
1: All 10-4.
0: Tower.
1: 25.
0: Tower.
2: Hi, copy, thank you. Okay, over.
3: Here's 21, that's for me.
1: Mario, VV. VV, where are you at in the parking lot? I'm 51 to you.

0: Okay. The product is someone that, like an extra set of hands that can help with the congestion inside of the parking lot.
1: I'm sorry, Rena, 10-9?
0: I'm seeing a lot of empty spots, but I just had someone come up to me saying that what's happening is that they're parking in the, or trying to block the front area, and they're not parking. So it's causing a congestion even more out here on Rock Island. So I don't know if someone could help me with that to kind of get the cars moving along.
1: Nope, I don't think we have the bodies right now to do that. So I guess we'll work with what we got for now.
0: Cool.
1: Hey, Rena, I'm going to send you off Pratt. He's going to give you a hand for a little bit. And also in the front parking lot, we have another, like, at least 8 spots open, too, as well.

0: O'Kell, you on?
1: Bobby.
0: There's an elderly lady in like the pickup bus loop where we're at out front. She's waiting for one of those county TOPS buses. So if you see one pull up, you can let them in and we'll go ahead and wheel her out in a wheelchair.
1: So block in my office.
2: Send the top buses to your side, O'Kelly. They already came in.
1: I'm sorry, can I?
2: You should be seeing the top buses soon. I send two of them your way.
1: Okay.
2: Available.
3: Hey, 21 units to the parking lot. There's a van, like in the middle, closer to the gym building here. It's going to have all the propaganda that was on it that's covered now. If for whatever reason they uncover that, they are supposed to leave.
0: Delta 38, copy.

0: Delta Union Arena. I know you got your hands tied up down there. The unit that just pulled in the median down there, which two units is that?
1: It's Pratt.
0: You said it's Pratt, and who else?
1: I think Manessis.
0: Can you tell Manessis to just come down here really quick to my spot? I know he's working the road, but can you just come down here really quick?

0: Roswell.
1: 920 on Roswell Ascension, 10th Avenue. Caller advised that there's an animal on the drain. Hold on.
0: Vigil.
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3: So if you can pick somebody up who's disabled here.
4: There was White County, or what color is it?
3: Yeah, 10-4. It's going to be a White County bus or White City bus.
5: Delta Unit to VB, are you back on this channel? Is anyone 2-5 with VB?
6: I was moments ago. He was still with that car.
5: Okay, do you know where he is at? Do you know exactly where he is in the parking lot? So I can be 51 to him?
6: Yeah, he's towards the south side near the building, the back of the gym.
5: Copy, thank you.
6: Do you see that blue tent? That's up on the median in the parking lot. He's right across from that.
5: Copy, thank you.

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1: Zulu 84, can I get a case number, please?
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0: Officer Dove, how are things inside the cafeteria?
1: Everything's good right now. Letting a little more people in than, like as usual, than they were earlier this morning.
0: All right, 10-4. Yeah, line's moving out front, so everybody's in good spirits.
1: 10-4, everything's good for now.
0: Delta Unit Officer Pratt.
2: Pratt. Hey, 10-4, I'm not sure what's the congestion here. Are we able to, or is it further up? Is the backup further up?
3: I'm at a thoroughfare, but let me walk up and see what's going on. They're trying to enter, and I guess they're braked up, but let me check.
2: If it's too far up and you can't see, then, you know, don't stress, but I'm trying to get through as well. I need to get to VV.
3: Okay, I'm going to check.
4: Pratt, you could start turning those cars and force them to go park in that last lane. There's a bunch of parking spots back here.
2: So, Pratt, instead of going to check that area where you were standing at, just break those cars and make them turn left. The car is, like, directly in front of or behind Officer Zapata's car.
0: Okay. Also, there are about at least 10 parking spots out on the Tampa roadside in front.
4: 10-4, I'll start shooting from that way, sir.
5: And open parking space.
0: Yeah, I'd say at least 10 spots. It's Scott Russo, can you confirm that? I'd say around 15. I like it. Let's just keep people moving.
6: Dispatch Del 38. Actually, disregard.

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1: So far.

0: Hey, Chuck, just to let you know, I think traffic and no stuff for the exit, there's a blockage because people, there's a line of people, and I think that's what's preventing cars from exiting the parking lot.
1: Yeah, 10-4. Let me just assess your crash really quick, and then, you know, we'll go from there. But I think your vehicle is backing everyone up as well, so let me just get out and go from there.

0: Ivan, is that a rescue here coming to stage?
1: I'm going to verify.
2: Yo, Kelly, that's our detail rescue. See if we can go ahead and open up the loop on the Tampa roadside. Come pull right up front and just post up there.

0: Martin, the transit bus just got in. It's right behind the fire.
1: All right, 10-4. Yeah, we can leave that gate open as long as you're there to block cars. I kind of like it being open.
0: 10-4, copy.
2: I am on Rock Island and 38th Street. I can't see anything else inside the school as of right now. I'm sure there's a detail unit that's in there that I can advise.
3: 10-4, it was showing on the north side.
2: 10-4, all 10-4 over here on the north side.

0: Okay, well, you still got like 15 spots up front if anybody's pulling in.
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4: 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Same location, 14 holes.
2: Can I send you more, because I see a lot more parking spots in the back row.
0: Yeah, they're waiting to go around. Once those cars clear, then they can go up those rows. I'll let them know.
2: Absolutely.
4: 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We are currently located in the Winn-Dixie and Pepper Tree Plaza, but we're going to use the 5400 of Sample Road location.
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1: Can I?
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2: 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Are there any November units 10-8?
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0: 30 bar 165 Hamilton. It's going to be 3700 Coconut Creek Parkway. 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

0: 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Case number, please.
1: I can't see from my location. Give me a few seconds, try to walk through.
2: Hello, Kelly, 10 on your left. Okay, you on?
3: Come on.
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0: 10-4, if there's any way that you can check the area of 7122 Northwest 38th Street, caller advised that there's vehicles double parking and they can't get through.
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1: Rescue 42, copy in. Injury call at Aspen Gardens. 9421 Aspen Gardens, court 9421 Aspen Gardens, coming unit 308. 88-year-old female fell, hit her head, bruising.
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0: 30 ball 5, 30 ball 6, 65, 39. It's going to be 6192 Northwest 45th Ave. Hot advisors, 2 males walking around with bowls and fishing poles. 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
1: Five from St. Wolf at the park. 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

0: Delta Unit to Arena.
1: Emperor.
0: Emperor, how are you doing out there? Are you 10-4?
1: I am 10-4. It's kind of slowing down over here at my end.
0: Okay, if you can, if you had a break or something, get in your car, jump in the AC if you want to. If you can.
1: 10-4.
0: Delta Unit to Vivi, are you on? Delta Unit, O'Kelly, are you on?
2: 10-4.
0: How you doing, buddy? You good out there?
2: Yeah, I'm good over here. Thank you.
0: Copy. Roos, are you on?
3: 10-4.
0: You doing alright? You need anything?
3: I'm good, thank you.
0: Copy. And I have eyes on Martin and Pratt.
4: I will get start taking.
0: Captain Mears, are you 10-4 in there?
2: 10-4.
0: Copy.
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0: 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Are you getting a return on that?
1: It's 5429 valid, showing on a 2015 Acura Utility to a Cat Bamna. Out of Missouri.
0: All right, Templar, that was a good one. You can cancel this off.
1: Templar.
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1: Can.
0: Let's go to Bravo Tango Foxtrot Delta India Papa on a Tesla Cybertruck.
1: 5429 Valent.
0: Great.
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2: 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Traffic seems like it's moving along. 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
1: 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Thirty Brown 4-6-4-6-8.
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1: 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Could on. Arrival.
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3: Or when you get a second, actually, can you head over to relieve Rena at her post off of Rock Island?
4: 10-4.
3: Rena, you copy that?
5: 10-4. Dove, I'm going to be located at the south gate that is off of Rock Island.
3: And then, Rena, you'll just swap with Shinovia. She's inside the cafeteria area. She's doing theme control in there.
5: 10-4.
3: And Gusmere, are you on?
4: No, this is Sarge. Do you want me to wait for Rena to get here, or do you just want me to go out?
3: You probably have to go out to her because she's dealing with traffic, so you'll have to get in your car, sample road to Rock Island, and go from there. Should be a quick transition, but Martin's up front. And Pratt's up front should they need anything.
4: Okay.
0: Yeah, Rena, just come over to me and I'll help you. Sir.
6: One 113 contact.

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1: Chatting.
2: I mean, I'll make landline.
3: No, I got you, Sarge. I'm here.
2: Would you like to swap out with Simeon? He's inside of the gymnasium. Or are you 10-4 there?
3: No, I'm good out here. If you want to stay there, that's fine.
2: Okay. If you need anything, let me know. Does anyone else?

0: Any relief anywhere? Captain Murray, you need relief?
1: No, I'm good. Thanks for asking.
0: Captain Mears?
2: She's good. She's too far with the fish.
0: Copy. O'Kelly Russo.
3: I'm there for size. Thank you. Oh, we're good over here, Clark. Thank you, sir.
0: Copy.
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1: 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Go ahead.
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0: Can you mark down 4815 14th Street Heights video of our suspect for the witness, please?
1: I'm sorry, I got 4815. What was the rest?
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1: Tough
0: or good? Florida tag, November Whiskey Hotel, Kilo 10, appears on a gray color Kia. Unknown for traffic.
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1: 52. 54.
0: Tempor is going to be by mile marker 14 north on the highway. Caller advising that she feels like she lost her vehicle. Now she's saying that she found it. However, rapids showing that she's pinging on the highway walking. She's a Creole speaker. Hold on.
1: Tempor.
0: 54, 51. Tempor.

0: Units 51 to the 13I. Female's going to be in a black Toyota.
1: 52-10-4. She's walking or driving?
0: Now she is stationary, but she just seems very confused.
2: Wow. 10-4. We have

0: per rapid, the female is going to be pinging on the left hand shoulder by exit 14. 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
1: Rescue.
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0: 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Appears on a gray color, Toyota, unknown for traffic.
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2: Southbound lanes, just at the ramp to exit. There is going to be a female. We're having a language barrier, but she seems very confused and requesting rescue to check her out.
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0: rescue someone traveling or the top rest.
1: Copy. The vehicle should be at the median, but the southbound lane is just at the ramp to exit.
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1: Temper, just revise, PD is en route. You guys are started precautionary because the female does seem very confused. Even language line is having a hard time understanding what she's talking about.
0: Copy.
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6: Route 56, 1050, 52nd Street and 64th Drive.
1: 52nd, 64th, good.
6: The Florida Tag, Foxtrot, Mike, Bravo, India, 49, appears on a gray color Mitsubishi. Have them for traffic.
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1: Ten 4.
2: You're gone, so it's probably 10-4 for Pratt to kind of hang out in the cafeteria as well. Pratt, you copy that?
3: Stand by.

0: Sorry, sorry, what did you say?
1: No, I'm just, I'm asking Pratt if he copied to hang out in the cafeteria until it's 10-7 time.
2: I copy.
1: Was that Pratt or is that O'Kelly?
2: It's Pratt. I copy. Thank you.
0: Oh, sorry, sorry. I thought that was for me.
1: That's okay. Yeah, Pratt, copy that. Thank you.
3: One hang up.
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0: 9405 Aspen Gardens Court, 9405 Aspen Gardens, Sector 73 C Charlie, 82-year-old male. Cell believes he's injured. It's going to be in the parking lot.
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0: 3 bar 5, 60 power, center 12.
1: I got him.
0: 087 in West Hills Boulevard. We have a tag of Delta Zulu 31 Lima Bravo coming back to a blue Audi out of Pompano. Vehicles going northbound, driving around vehicles in the bike lane. Check the area code.
1: 51 from Wiles and Lines.
0: Southbound.
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1: Pepper.
2: Hey, BB, you still on?
3: 10-4.
2: Is anybody else over there helping you with traffic on Rock Island?
3: No, I'm here in the North Gate, sir. Traffic's fine. Exit 8, but I'm by myself. I'm good. There's somebody over there on the south exit, entrance.
2: Okay, one of the poll representatives, he's going to come meet you over there. If you can look for him, he's wearing the green shirt. I guess there's some people just kind of like just hanging out, waiting around, and maybe see if you can encourage them to exit.
3: Put it.
4: Captain, I'm in the parking lot. Is that the guy wearing the green?
2: Yeah, 10-4. He's going to walk over there and look for you.
4: Okay, I think Chantel is actually out with the that individual.
2: All right, 10-4. Other than that, everything out front on the south side of school is very smooth.
5: Can I tell him to hang with us up?

0: Hey, sir, just to let you know, by my side, the north side, the north gate, where they do the school, for the driving school, there's a lot of space over here. So if you want to guide some vehicles over here, that'd be great.
1: Officer W, copy that.
2: Can I?
1: There's some space, you know, where the driving school take park in the parking lot. If anyone at your location, you can just guide them over there. It'd be to your right.
2: Careful, I have cars coming that way to the front entrance, correct?
1: Right. As soon as they come in, they just hook a left, and that's like an open area in there where the driving pad is or the driving school is.
2: 10-4.

0: Delta Unit to Officer Dove.
1: Dove.
0: Where you are is not an exit. That's an entrance only. So those cars should be backing up and going out the other way, not going in and going out of where you are. That's an entrance only.
1: 10-4, I'm 48. I'm turning them around. I'm having to make a U-turn. They keep coming out the wrong way.
0: 10-4.

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2: Florida, Kilo, November, 546, India, red Tesla.
1: 10-4.

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0: 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The subject ran from me on foot, and he has jumped the fence at Terravilla, and he's in the parking lot of Terravilla currently.
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2: Do I have eyes on him?
1: Bravo 12, you have eyes?
0: 10-4. He's 10-4 to the football field in the west parking lot.
1: 10-4. 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
2: I saw Orlando Smith, black male, in a yellow sweater and black jogging pants.
1: Temper.
3: What was the last direction you traveled?
4: That's 31.
2: Jumped the fence to the track. He possibly went around. Oh, I see him. He's by the track on the football field.
3: Tango 32 now.
1: Temper.
4: Delta 31. Yeah, let's have a couple more units start heading that way. And just give us updates so we can make 2-5 of them.
1: Temper, Bravo 13, if you can be 51, Bravo 23 as well.
4: 13-51.
2: He's by the softball field now. He might jump the fence to towards the D14.
1: Fine.
4: Delta 31, have a unit go to Oakwood Park. That's adjacent to the school there. He'll run into there. And just to confirm, for 12, you have a pedestrian violation and obstruction at the time and trespassing on the school.
2: Careful.
1: 10 for Bravo 23, if you can head towards Oakwood Park. Temper.
0: 33, I'm into that.
1: Temper.
2: It's 43, copy.

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3: Bravo 25, he's eastbound on the canal line C-14, headed to the east side of the school right now.
2: 10-4, eastbound on canal line.
3: You're yards away from me, but I can just see a little small image of him right now. He should be on the east end of the school, southeast corner.
2: All units, minus 10-3, minus 10-3.
1: Delta 31, have two units or three if we can. We'll go over to Oakwood Park and come in from that location.
2: 10-4, Bravo 33, Bravo 23, if you can head towards Oakwood Park.
0: Bravo 33, copy.
4: Also, just to let you know, parking lot more to the east for the down schools. That's a bunch of spaces too.
0: Okay, 10-4. Uniform 1289-10-8. Mr. Kirk, you are going to go to relieve Officer Dove. She's at the south entrance of the on Rock Island. And Dove, once he gets there, just give him the rundown of your post.
4: Hey, Sarge, just to let you know, I'm okay here, just to let you know. I don't need to be moved or anything. So if you want to send somebody else to relieve Captain Murray, that's fine. I'm good here, still.
0: Okay, 10-4. Officer Taco, then you would come to the front of the school, into the cafeteria, and then you'll relieve me.
2: 48.
3: Engine 40, remain around to the garage for death. We'll remain last out.
2: Tower. Time for heading towards C-14.
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0: still eastbound.
1: 10-4, still eastbound.
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1: 10-4. Heading to Southwest First Court.
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1: 1 detained.
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0: Thanks.
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0: 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I'm 10-8. I'm at Wawa right now. Where do you need me?
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1: Yeah, we're good.
0: Connecticut tag of Bravo Tango 67492 Nissan Alpha 1000 travel.
1: Tempor.
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1: Ten four.
0: Scarlet Sun, stand by one, I'll give you your pose. You're going to relieve Cabin inside the cafeteria of the school.
1: Ten four.
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07, 14 Park, 6546, State Route 7. 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
2: Blind tapes, good to let quite a few cars roll through. Yeah, copy. Mike 21 to Perez.
3: Go ahead.
2: Yeah, so this north parking lot where you're posted here, we'll just start letting whoever wants to come in here to vote, just go ahead and let them in since we're open here.
3: 10-4.
2: Yeah, just have a few spots in the front parking lot for handicapped and elderly people, though, so I would keep about 6 to 10 open.
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0: 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Two kids on e-bikes. 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
1: 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Stand by. 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
1: And Bravo 4, 5520 Lyons Road, Unit 104, secondhand 14, in reference to a couple at the 1020, possibly physical.
2: Five en route from Regency and seven.
1: And 10-4, and we do have 38 history at this 1020 from December 25 and May of 26. Both 98 Alpha.
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0: 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Two, three, two, five, Northwest 101st Way. Caller advising he hears beeping coming from inside that 1020. 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
0: Tower. City Route Houston 8. Everybody's on Creek 90 or Creek 60? Tana, you said you wanted Creek 90. No, I'm changing it to a regular 1040 today. Trevor. 19. 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
0: 48 to the radar slider. Can you hold 4 channel?
1: Tower. All units traffic, I can move 10-3. Traffic type is 10-3 for the 48.

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1: 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Bravo 34, can you just change it to 049 Audible? I ain't claiming the DC 25. Tower. 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
0: Yeah, at the Walmart 38 on Turtle Creek. 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This is causing a 22. Come on. 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
0: 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Go ahead.
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0: 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Three 76 Northwest 113 Terrace. Child on the phone, good one.
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0: Airport snow tag on a white Toyota Tacoma. Final is going to be just south of entering here at the Seminole Casino parking lot area.
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0: Report back. Can you copy another? 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

0: 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Seizure call, 1752 West Temple Road. 11750 West Temple Road, 631 Bravo. Reference to a patient in the park not having a seizure.
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1: Sure. Nothing showing from three sides. We'll be investigating. 1113, establishing command.
2: Arrival, single story, multifamily structure, nothing showing three sides. 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
6: 89-4, is that the hydrant?
4: Which island 113 is arrival? I'll be assuming command.
2: That's only 113, copy arrival, assuming command.
4: Which island 113, you can slow units from Coral Springs, sound the code 1.
2: Engine 43, slow to code 1.
7: Engine 43, slow to code 1.

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1: 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Saying all of the units can cancel. We're going to terminate command and clear the attack channel. You can also clear Battalion 80. Thank you.
2: 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All of the units can clear. Dispatch clearing attack one.
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0: 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It's going to be in Unit Bravo.
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0: close at 4 o'clock. So anybody on traffic posts, any vehicles coming in at 4 or after, stop those vehicles, make sure that they're 48, that they're no longer allowed to vote. So they really shouldn't be coming in here unless they're here to pick somebody up.
1: Perez 10-4.

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0: Bravo 44 1050 light change to head northbound. 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
5: 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Looks like this vehicle had a companion and they decided to stop.
1: 54 in row.
3: Tapper, 44 advised the vehicle did not stop.
5: Tapper, the vehicle is stopped. However, they have a companion and they pulled over as well and the passenger exited the vehicle.
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1: Bravo 46, where is 44?
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1: The advisor's going to be in the parking lot?
2: The call taker is still trying to get further. It first came in as a 14-01. As the one, they're arriving in the parking lot.
1: 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Nice on the green.
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1: Rest United 5, can you copy another injury call? 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They're going to be in the middle of the street.
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2: 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That's enough,
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1: Unconscious call at 5901 Loxahatchee Road, 5901 Loxahatchee Road, Sector A6 Bravo. Professor A, female patient who fell in the pool, currently has an altered level of consciousness.
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1: 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Bravo 1, what's the intent, Tony?
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1: Audible alarm, 4360 Northwest 120th Ave, 4360 Northwest 120th Ave, showing back motion, code 1.
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0: 32, can you confirm that comes back to the white Tesla?
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0: It's Papa Kilo 784 India.
1: 10-4, yeah, it's not coming back registered to a vehicle.

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0: Bravo 34 and Bravo 32 back. The revised note, the male was leaving his items, said that he would damage her vehicle and tires. The suspect from the caller's ex-boyfriend.
2: 10-4.

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0: 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Toyota Camry versus a red Ford Mustang. 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

0: 91, this is going to be a 1060. It's going to get as far as well. You can't come out of
1: 13 tonight. Far as 13, you go tonight.
2: Sorry.
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0: 71 Alpha in the Azula mic.
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0: 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Illness call at 3563 Northwest 35th Street, 3563 Northwest 35th Street, Sector 113, Mike. 38-year-old female having an allergic reaction. Throat is closing but conscious and breathing.
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0: 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The call got updated to a trouble breathing call at 3563 Northwest 35th Street, 3563 Northwest 35th Street, Sector 113 Mike. Reference a 38-year-old female having allergic reaction. 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
0: We have 22-4335 Campbell Circle South, 4335 Campbell Circle South. Open on one line, a female or a child, so let me go and then disconnect it. Come on.
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1: Sam, I just want. Al 52 and L46, except a crash with injuries. It's going to be on the Sawgrass and Sample, the southbound lanes, just north of. Right in the vehicles on the side of the road, it ran into a pole. Black vehicle versus the pole. Go through.
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0: 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Thank you for the main time. 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
0: Ten four.
1: 10:41 traffic.
0: I'm sorry, 10-9.
1: Do you need traffic held?
0: 54. We got it.
1: Tamper.
2: It's responding to that crash with injuries on the Sawgrass. We are getting additional callers. One caller stating it should be a black vehicle that was versus a pole. Another caller advised of a red Toyota.
0: Stop.
2: 10-4.

0: 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We're getting additional callers advising a black Toyota drove off the road. It is between Ridge and Sample on the southbound lane.
1: 48.
2: Now, here's the occupant still in the car.
3: 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Just specifies an injury.
0: Well, it's going to be north of the Sample exit. It's a vehicle on a mountain of dirt. Still getting further.
4: 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It's going to be southbound, and do you have a TAC channel?
0: We haven't spoken to anybody at a VSO yet, but they're saying north of Sample exit on the turnpike. I don't have a direction of travel after that. I'll double check with the call taker. 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
5: 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We're going to head northbound, for example.
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3: 10-4.
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3: 10-4, go ahead with the pole number.
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2: 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And 52 back, 46 about to make 25. 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
1: 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Arises a black and gray puppy near a barbecue pit. 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
0: 10-4, 51.

0: Alpha 33 and Alpha 34 65. Possible second crash with injuries. It's going to be at Sawgrass and Coal Ridge. Sawgrass and Coal Ridge in the southbound lanes. Surprising, it's before the bend, closer to Coral Ridge. There's a vehicle in a ditch, a blue SUV. Oh, no injuries, quickly.
1: 33 and route, 19.

0: We're getting a call on the Sawgrass. It's possibly the same call that Engine 71 and Engine 109 is at, but the caller is advising Coral Ridge. Our vehicle is between Coral Ridge and Sample, but it's the same vehicle description. On a full response.
1: Can you confirm with the 109 units the exact location of that one? We can sell some units out that way for now, okay, until we can get an update from 109.
0: 10-4, they did confirm that it's between Coral Ridge and Sample. And we're just not sure if that's actually the same accident. We'll start units.
1: Copy that.
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0: 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Platform 80, Engine 95, if you can respond as well, Sawgrass and Coral Ridge, Sawgrass and Coral Ridge, southbound lanes just south of.
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5: The black vehicle for the accident was in between Coral Ridge and Sample. We can head to, we're clearing the garage. We can head on the Sawgrass as well.
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0: And units in round, it's going to be some blue vehicle that they saw in the ditch.
1: Okay, northbound or southbound?
0: Southbound lane, on Sawgrass.
2: Sorry, 297.

0: 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This is going to be her third child. 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

0: Rescue 71 Bravo, I small craft from Greenland, southbound.
1: Copy. Timmy Springs in 37, the northbound lanes, Chevy versus Corolla 1.

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0: Echo 3 to 9. Sorry, Alpha 3, 10-4. It's going to be a 68, 5054th Street at Cypress Lakes. Caller security advising there's a party with beer bottles and he wants them removed. Hold on.
1: 10-4 for 19.
0: Sorry.

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1: 33, the vehicle is just east of the on ramp, a bridge, and I have to loop back around.
2: Southbound. So now we're going to be heading northbound. We saw Rescue 71 heading northbound. I don't know about that.
3: Copy.
2: Rescue 109, we did not see anything when we were heading northbound.
4: Copy.

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1: East of the on-ramp for Coral Ridge, southbound lanes just east of.
0: Just to see if we're on the same vehicle that you're on. What vehicle description and where are you?
2: We're parked right next to a black Honda Civic.
0: Okay, and you're between Coral Ridge and Sample?
2: Correct, southbound. Just to be clear, this black Honda Civic has a red hood. Some people call it an Azure.
0: Copy. They're telling us it's a blue vehicle east of Ridge, so it's going to be different, I think.
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1: Here's fine to the Sawgrass and Ridge accident. Looks like FHP's on scene. The vehicle's pulled off to the left side.
3: Yeah, 48.

0: 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We're still on ridge. We're going to check the southbound off ramp and see if maybe it's on there.
1: 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We're getting back on southbound.

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0: 10-4, thank you,
1: 10-92. Yeah. Battalion 113, copy of crash with injuries on the turnpike and sample, turnpike and sample. They're advising 1 mile after the sample exit, northbound lanes on the left shoulder, vehicle flipped over. Possibly a silver sedan. We're waiting on a tax channel from the county.
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3: 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I see turnover to B.

0: 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It is just on the overpass, west of the overpass.
1: Copy, just west of the overpass.
0: Stand by, the car is driving off of FHP.
1: 10-4.
0: Platform 80, we've been cleared by FHP. Make sure you show
1: us now. Copy, cleared by FHP. All units, PAC-1's going to be clear. PAC-1's clear. If you can return to fire main, 1850 hours.
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1: 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County.
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0: Battalion 113, we're going to have another, we got another MVC, northbound, leftbound lane, single vehicle. I'm stopping for that. Have the 50 units continue to the other one.
1: Copy, northbound lanes, where on the turnpike?

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1: 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You never advised the location. Can you advise?
2: Vehicle location is just south of Sample Road exit, northbound 5, left shoulder. No injuries. Vehicle is off the roadway.
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0: 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You can dispatch them southbound from St. Paul on the turnpike for the report of the other accident.
1: Tower.
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1: 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Sir. 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
1: 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Alpha 91.
0: Give me sample, correction, give me Springs in Atlanta. Advising that the subject ran a red light, we're still trying to get further in vehicle description. The caller's uncooperative at this time.
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1: 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We're unable to make landline back. Unwrap it. The caller looks like they're pinging the eastbound lanes, just east of the intersection on the southeast corner.
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0: 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Verbal at this time. 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
0: 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Mike Sierra, Delta 40, on a gray Acura.
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0: 10146 Northwest 19th Street. Callers advising of a large gathering setting off fireworks at the 1020. Call 1.
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